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3: I'm Ian Brannan with a look ahead to the big financial stories for Friday. The stock market is facing intense macro cross currents as a historical global bond sell-off pushes the US 10-year Treasury yield to multi-year highs to near 5.3%, while stabilizing core inflation data and easing crude oil prices offer tech-heavy futures a brief reprieve. Extensive quarter-end portfolio rebalancing and lingering Middle East geopolitical anxieties are driving heavy volatility. Investors should prepare for a highly sensitive session tomorrow, balancing stronger tech earnings against severe pressures across broader interest rate sensitive equity sectors. Full update after 5 p.m. and you can get the latest market news anytime at bayeasy.mt.
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0: 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If I make for Biz 100.2 kif niġilura, Anna Queen.
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8: Good afternoon. Here we go then. Friday afternoon. We have made it through the week. Thank you, Claire. You made it too. Have a brilliant weekend and we'll catch you Monday. Right, my name's Natalie Horton. You're listening to Bay Easy 100.2 across Malta and Gozo. It is your More Music Work Day. Weather for this Friday afternoon, what have I got for you? Well, partly cloudy, but mainly sunny. Winds have picked up a little bit, so it's slightly gusty in places. A few white tops on the waves today. Your high temperature, 26 degrees. It does feel like 27. Humidity is at 54% and the UV index is currently at 6. So what's on the menu? Well, there's the Lunchogram on the way. I've got Classic from the Pointer Sisters. David Bowie's in the mix and Womack and Womack. But we are going to start with Eternal on Bay Easy 100.2.
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have got a host of songs just like that for you this afternoon. Bayzy 100.2, home of Malta's greatest hits. A very good afternoon to you. Hello, Gozo. Hello, Malta. This is Natalie on Bayzy 100.2. In for a Friday afternoon. 12 minutes past one. Macy Gray to come. Also, Michael Jackson, PYT. And a little bit of Level 42 later, too. And as well, I have got today's Lunchagram, the Friday one. Got the final track from Genesis a little bit later, Artist in the Spotlight. Going to do the recommendations for the weekend. Oh, I think, is there anything else? I'm sure I'll think of something. Let's do this now from the Pointer Sisters. This is Automatic.

0: Lucio Battisti on Bay Easy 100.2. Don't forget, Albert has Easy Italia this afternoon. Looking forward to that. 21 minutes past one the time. Just looking back on the week's lunchograms, which one did you find the hardest? We had baked beans. Pickled gherkins caused a few problems. We had penne arrabbiata as well. Yesterday, for the 1st of October, was pumpkin spice latte. But what is it going to be today? It's on the way very soon. Together with Macy Gray, MJ, PYT. Later as well, I have got Level 42, one of my favourite songs from them, called Running in the Family. This is Bay Easy 100.2 across Malta and Gozo. It is your more music work day, but it's a Friday.
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0: 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It's kind of hoodie weather at the moment. It's still pretty warm.
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0: Yeah, 27 degrees. 9909102. 9909102. If you would like to make a note of the number, because you're going to get your final Lunchogram of the week. The Friday Lunchogram is this. Very, I think it's an easy one today. So here we go. It's shush, shush, snob war. Shh, snob war. So we've got shush, S-S-H, sh, snob, S-N-O-B, S-N-O-B, war, W-A-R. Shush, snob war is your Lunchogram. If you're playing along at home, off you go with your pen and paper, or maybe you can just pluck it out of the air without a problem. Dan at Bay Easy can do that. He can do that. He's really good at doing the Lunchograms. However, if you want to send it over to me, I'd love to hear from you as always on the WhatsApp, 9909102. We should be saved with a big star in your favourites on your phone, 9909102. I've been looking forward to playing this for you this afternoon. It's 25 to 2, Friday afternoon across Malta and Grozo. What a lovely afternoon. Weekend is almost upon us. And this is Running in the Family.

0: 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Playing you Malta's greatest hits of all time with, oh, my favourite Bond film ever, Live and Let Die. I love the speedboat scene in that. Do you remember that through the Florida Keys? Amazing. We've got Live and Let Die, Paul McCartney next on Bay Easy 100.2. Malta's greatest hits.
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0: very clever use of a children's nursery rhyme in that song. Faizy playing you Superdram. It's raining again. Rain, I think, is coming next week. My name's Natalie Horton. This is Faizy, your more music workday for a Friday. Good music to come in the next hour with the Electric Light Orchestra, some Proclaimers and Irene Cara. Also, your recommendations for the weekend, movie, TV, and also a new book that's just been published this week. And later, if it's your birthday today, love to hear from you, 99091002. I've got a whole host of films and TV shows that came out today. If you're celebrating, Shush Snob War. Shh. Snob War is today's Lunchogram. We're still doing that this afternoon, so you've still got a chance if you'd like to check in with me with your answer. SSHSNOBWAR. Shush Snob War, 9909 1002. Here's Ella Langley.
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0: Your weather for this Friday afternoon, it's going to be partly cloudy and some sunshine, quite a lot of it actually. The odd cloud around, it's going to be some gusty winds too. They've picked up slightly since yesterday. It's going to be a high of 26 this afternoon, but that feels like 27, so it's still quite warm. 54% relative humidity, and your UV index is currently at 6.

The Electric Light Orchestra. That's been described as a miniature pop symphony. And that bit that you heard at the end, it says, "Please turn me over." Back in the day when you had vinyl, it came to the end and you had to flip it over. 1978, Mr. Blue Sky, Shush, Snob War. Shush, Snob War. Today's answer, we had hash browns as our final Friday lunchogram. Well done if you got that right at home. Hi Mary and Joe and Tony. We had also Bernadette, Patrick, Miriam and Liz, Les and Nicola. All in my lunchogram club, Friday's lunchogram club. Well done if you got those right, if the day's lunchogram was correct for you. It is back on Monday at 1:30. Don't miss it. A whole host of anagrams that are the lunchogram on Bay Easy.

That is Nick and Se Telefonado on Bayesi 100.2, 220. Not long from now, actually, 4 o'clock, Malta's fourth Lego exhibition is going to start today. It runs all over the weekend. Doors open today at 4 through until 7. And then on Saturday and Sunday from 9 until 7pm, both days at Villa Lea in Halia. I'm quite good at Lego, actually. I have helped to build in the past, I'll have you know, a Millennium Falcon. Yeah, I'm not, and a Formula One car too. So yeah, that's Malta's fourth Lego exhibition this weekend. If you're looking for something to do, it should be fun.

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Naras Upside Down. I've got Fat Larry's band. Don't think you can say that anymore. I think you have to say something like corpulent. Katie Tunstall as well. Later Elton and Lewis Capaldi. All right, your recommendations for the weekend. Do this every Friday. It's a book, it's a TV show, and it's a film. I know it's not. It sounds a bit like a game of charades, but it's not. Let's start with the TV today. Catherine Zeta-Jones has a new show out. Drops today called Kill Jackie. She plays an art dealer with a criminal past, and she's being hunted by a group of assassins. That is released today. We've got a brand new book by John Grisham that's out today. In fact, it came out Monday, I think. It's called The French Illusion. Now, of course, John Grisham always writes about legal things, but this one's slightly different. It's all about international suspense and espionage. So that's published today, John Grisham, The French Illusion. And we do have a film that's just come out based on a book by Colleen Hoover. Quite a big cast. You've got Josh Hartnett, Dakota Johnson and Anne Hathaway. It's based on a book called The Price You Pay. It's a psychological thriller stroke horror. And it is called Verity. There you go. They are your TV shows, your films and your book.

0: Katie Tunstall, Suddenly I See. Elton John's Rocket Man and some Prefab Sprout is lined up and ready to go with White Town as well this afternoon. It's a Friday. We are looking forward to the weekend. Lots of good music. Weekend Jam at 7. Excited for that. And you've got a great song today with Albert on the Birthday File. It's all on Bayeezy.
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Well, the weirdest band names in pop, Prefab Sprout. Oh my goodness, the talent though. Paddy McAloon, Cars and Girls on Bay Easy 100.2. Looking for you if it's your birthday today or an anniversary or some kind of celebration, because I'm going to do the TV shows and the movies that came out today on this day. It is the 2nd of October 2026 and it is the 275th day of the year. 90 days left. 90 days left of 2026. That's all. That's all that's left. Panic. This is Lewis Capaldi on Bay Easy 100.2. Oh,

0: Falling, Alicia Keys on Bay Easy 100.2 across the Malton Gozo. It's a Friday afternoon. My name's Natalie Horton, with you through until 4 o'clock. Within the next hour, I'm going to do your birthdays with the TV and the films release, plus also the final track from Genesis. Looking forward to play you a track from them as well, and more good music with REM.
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1: With the Eden. 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
0: Well, it looks like the clouds have cleared and we've got a particularly sunny afternoon ahead of us on this Friday. Which is good, 25 degrees the high at the moment. Sea temperature if you're going for a swim, if you finish work early, if you can scuttle away. Sea temperature is 27 degrees. UV index is at 6. It's at 6 UV index. Overnight, temperatures down to 18 degrees through the night. And your sunset this evening, saying goodbye to the sun at 7:15.
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0: He was on the London stage in the early 70s in the London cast production of Godspell. Had a couple of movies as well and a pop career to boot. This is Bayeezy 100.2. Hello, Andrew. Happy birthday to you. He told me how old he is, 43 today. Lives in Sleema. He says, OK, Natalie, Friday, my birthday, 2nd of October. What have you got for me in the... Well, he didn't say all this. He just said it's his birthday. But I will tell him, and you as well, what films came out today. Let's start in 92. Emilio Estevez in The Mighty Ducks. That came out today. I think it was about kids baseball. I don't think I've ever seen that film. That came out today. Then in 1998, big cast. Gene Hackman, Sylvester Stallone, J-Lo, all doing the voices for the 1998 film Ants with a Z. And then, of course, today, 2015, made $630 million worldwide. Ridley Scott teamed up with Matt Damon, as he did this year for The Odyssey, and he made the film The Martian with Jessica Chastain and Sebastian Stan. And then on TV today, 1959, a long, long, long, long, long time ago, The Twilight Zone came out, The Twilight Zone. Then we had today in 2001, Scrubs, which interestingly has got a reboot at the moment. Emily in Paris in 2020, and then Homeland, 2011. All those TiVo shows came on today.
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0: Okay, I'm not even going to attempt to pronounce what that title is because it's just a lot of letters, a bit like a lunchogram, really. Adriano Celentano and, 3:25. Notto Bianca is tomorrow, Saturday, 3rd of October. And I've just had a note that says there's special buses and all sorts of things that have been laid on. And if you go to publictransport.com.mt, you'll see all the details from Malta Transport about the bus services. I think they've got a bus service from Valletta to Sliema that goes quite late at night. It's going to be very busy. You're taking small children. Make sure you hang on to them tightly by the hand. Music on the way from ABBA, some One Republic, and of course our final track from this week's Artist in the Spotlight, Genesis. And later I've got a brilliant song from Talk Talk for you, all on Bay Easy 100.2.
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1: Timbaland featuring One Republic and Apologise on Bayesy 100.2. Just coming up to 25 to 4. Going to say hello to Jared, who's listening to Bayesy this afternoon on his way to the airport. Safe travels. And also, I have got your final track today of the week from your artist in the spotlight.
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1: Yes, the fifth and final day, and it's Genesis, that the music you've heard all this week as the artist in the spotlight. So today's song, written by Mike Rutherford, who was 30 when this song came out. He's 76 today, by the way. Coincidentally, just randomly, it is Mike Rutherford's birthday. Not only star of Genesis, but also Mike and the Mechanics as well. So the song I'm going to play from you came from an album called Duke. It came out in 1980. And it's about a man who does nothing but watch TV and listen to the radio and becomes obsessed with the people he's watching and listening to. Your final track from Genesis is called Turn It On Again.

0: might remember that No Doubt did a cover version of that, but this is the original. 1984, Talk Talk, It's My Life. Make sure you keep it Bayeezy over the weekend, and I'm going to be part of the Bayeezy weekend squad tomorrow and Sunday. I'm going to be looking after you for breakfast from 7 until 10. I hope you can join me. And then it's Alison, she's with you from 10 till 1. Then it's Tim from 1 till 4, and then Ben Glover looking after you from 4 until 7. And then, of course, Fridays and Saturdays, my favourite bit of Bayeezy, apart from Albert, of course, it is the Weekend Jam, which is just so funky. And if you are going out anywhere over the weekend, if you've got a party to go to, or maybe you're going out with some friends, if you put Bayeezy Weekend Jam on, it will just get you in the mood. And if you like your music a little bit more laid back, then of course you've got Late Night Love every night on Bayeezy 100.2. A few more to go before I hand you over to Albert for your Friday home run. Anastasia, REO Speedwagon, and Brian Adams and Melanie C are coming next.
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0: when you're gone, when I'm gone. Albert's here. Yeah, he's going to be looking after you between now and seven on the home run. He's got Easy Italia. He's going to give you cinema tickets and snacks. And also, he's got the most amazing song for his birthday far today. I will see you tomorrow morning on breakfast at seven. Have a lovely evening. Bye-bye.
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7: Thank you, Natalie, and I will be tuning in tomorrow morning for your breakfast. 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
0: Mela traffic lane in North, Bunmarat, hemm ħafna traffic diesel l-Mekka għalej San Pawl il-Bahar kif ukoll anke il-Kennedy Drive. 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

0: 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She called Tandan el Hin Damia, but Michel Ashejo here, and I'm a son of Colossal Leila.
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3: European equities bounced back modestly following a sharp global bond sell-off that had dragged equities down to three-month lows. The Pan region stock 600 edged up 0.4% in early trading as sovereign bond pressures slightly cooled. Investors remained highly defensive, monitoring widening French-German bond yields past 140 basis points, alongside a highly anticipated Eurozone inflation report. Wall Street stabilised following an intense session where the benchmark 10-year Treasury yield surged to multi-decade highs of 5.34% before pulling back. The S&P 500 edged up 0.19%, the technology-focused Nasdaq Composite crawled up 0.04%, and the Dow Jones Industrial Average finished flat with a 0.04% gain. Trading remained highly cautious ahead of the upcoming September non-farm payrolls report. Asian indices closed mixed as heavy bond market volatility and rising domestic inflation kept investors cautious. Japan's Nikkei 225 dropped 0.94% following a hot 2.7% Tokyo core inflation reading, while Hong Kong's Hang Seng tumbled 2.7% to multi-month lows. Bucking the trend, Australia's S&P ASX 200 gained 0.4% and South Korea's KOSPI edged up 0.2%. Markets in mainland China and India are closed for public holidays. Get the latest market news anytime at bayeasy.mt. You're up to date. I'm Ian Brennan.
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2: Traffic and travel with Eden Cinemas. 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